Hope your Thursday night is treating you well. Just lean into the groove for a bit. We're here on La Mix Radio. 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

0: 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We've got a few more of these deep grooves for you here on La Mix Radio. 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

lean back and just let it all go. Thursday nights always feel a bit better here at La Mix Radio. I'll let the music take over now. She dies to talk to you. Energetic notes. Spring vibes. 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Enjoy it.

0: 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Just lean back and let the music take over. 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

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Just keep leaning into the groove with us here at La Mix Radio. 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

hope your Thursday is winding down just right. We're keeping things moody and deep here on La Mix Radio. Lean into this one. Timeless electro beats for the season. Introducing Deepson. Stay with me. Night Grooves. 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
0: 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Right by you.

Hope your Thursday night is going well. Just lean into the groove with us here on La Mix Radio. Let's get back into it. Feel the season's energy. With Alexander Leonov, Inside of Me. 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

0: 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Lean back and let us take it from here on La Mix Radio. 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

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Just lean back and let the music take over here on La Mix Radio. I'll be right here with you. Rising Blossoms. 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I love it.

0: 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Just lean into the beat for a while. 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
0: 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I love it.

Hope your Thursday night is treating you well. Just lean back and let the rhythm take over here at La Mix Radio. We've got plenty more where that came from. The sound of swinging blossoms, joined by D. Pete, Paper Kite. 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

0: 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Just lean into the beat and let it take over. 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

I hope your Thursday is winding down just right. Lean back and let us take care of the rest here at La Mix Radio. Sounds that pulse the soul. From Anton Ishutin, Walk Away From Me. 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

Hope your Thursday night is treating you well. Just lean back and let the rhythm take over here on La Mix Radio. You don't know. Melodies that drive the season. Joined by Nando Fortunato, I Don't T Feel Hurt. 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

0: 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Just lean into the rhythm with us here on La Mix Radio. 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
0: 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Just like you.

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Just lean into the rhythm for a bit. You're with us on La Mix Radio. Bright moments. Energetic music. 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

0: 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Just lean into the beat for a bit. 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

Just lean into the rhythm. It is a pretty late Thursday night, but we are still moving here on La Mix Radio. 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
0: 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By your side.

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Just lean back and let the rhythm take over here on La Mix Radio. 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

0: 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Just lean into the rhythm for a bit. 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

I want to ask you a favor, really. If you want, okay, if you make a song, okay, orchestra, you have many songs, and there is a song orchestra, and you don't know what name of these songs, please name these songs like my name, Lelis.

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Just lean back and let La Mix Radio handle the mood for a while. We're staying right here. Spring Magic. 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

0: 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Just lean back and let the music take over. 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

I hope your Thursday night is treating you well. Just lean back and let the music take over. You're with us here on La Mix Radio. 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Just like you.

0: 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We've got a few more deep cuts coming your way on La Mix Radio. Just lean in and enjoy.
1: 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Let it take you there, baby. I'm loving this.
0: 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I love it.

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Just lean back and let us take it from here. 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

0: 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Since it's already Thursday night, we might as well just get lost in the rhythm. 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
0: 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La Mix Radio. Sounds so good.

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We've got plenty more of this for you here on La Mix Radio. Just lean in and enjoy. 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Glitter Gold. Deep Grooves. All day long. 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Enjoy it.

0: 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Just lean back and let this next one hit. 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

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Just lean into the rhythm for a bit. 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
0: 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Sounds so good.

Hope you're having a good Thursday night. Just lean into the beat for a while. You're with us on La Mix Radio. Bright Blossoms, Pulsing Beats, by Melie Dogan. 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

0: 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Just lean into the beat and relax with us here on La Mix Radio. 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

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We've got some more deep grooves coming your way here on La Mix Radio. Just lean in. 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

0: 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Just lean into the beat for a while. 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

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We've got a few more deep cuts for you here on La Mix Radio. Just lean back and enjoy. 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

0: 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It is a late Thursday night, and we are keeping it moody here on La Mix Radio. Enjoy this one.
1: 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Can you feel that? Oh, it's a this is so good. That's the sound of La Mix Radio.
0: 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Sounds so good.

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Just lean into the rhythm with us here at La Mix Radio. Here is another one for you. 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

0: 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Just lean back and let us take it from here. 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

0: 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It is a quiet Thursday night, and we are keeping things smooth here on La Mix Radio. 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

Hope your Thursday is winding down just right. We've got a few more deep cuts coming your way on La Mix Radio. Just lean back and enjoy. Spring Skies. Upbeat tracks. By Omar Aiken. 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

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Just lean into the groove here on La Mix Radio. 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

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We'll just keep things moving here on La Mix Radio. 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

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We've got plenty more of this vibe coming up on La Mix Radio. 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

0: 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Just lean into the groove with us here on La Mix Radio. 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

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Sounds so good.

0: 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We've got a few more of these deep cuts coming up on La Mix Radio. 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

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Just lean into the groove here on La Mix Radio. Let's get into this next one. The seasonal groove starts right here, featuring Gus 1, Mant Deep, Right For You, Spring Sounds, 24/7, La Mix Radio, close to you.

0: 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Just lean back and let this one take over. 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

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Just lean into the rhythm for a bit. 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

0: 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Just lean into the groove with us here on La Mix Radio. 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
0: 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I love it.

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We've got plenty more of this energy coming your way on La Mix Radio. Just lean in. 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
0: 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I love it.

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We've got plenty more of this vibe coming your way on La Mix Radio. Just lean back and enjoy. 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Just like you.

0: 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Let's just lean into this vibe for a bit. 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
0: 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By your side.

hope your Thursday morning is treating you well so far. Just lean into the rhythm with us here on La Mix Radio. Let's get into this next one. Spring Harmony. Yours to move. Alongside Nejdan, I feel fire. 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

0: 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We've got some more of those deep grooves coming up on La Mix Radio. Just lean back and enjoy.
1: 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Oh, it feels so right. That's La Mix Radio. Let it take you there, baby. I'm loving this. It feels so good.
2: 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I'm tripping, I'm tripping. I'm trying out.
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I hope your Thursday morning is treating you well so far. Just lean into the rhythm for a bit. You're here with us on La Mix Radio. Where Spring Meets the Beat. 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

0: 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Just lean into the rhythm for a bit here on La Mix Radio. 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

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Just lean into the groove here on La Mix Radio. Let's get into this next one. 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

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Just lean into the groove here on La Mix Radio. Let's keep it moving. Journey through spring's rhythms. 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

Hope your Thursday morning is off to a good start. Just keep leaning into the groove here at La Mix Radio. Let's get back into it. Sounds that pulse the soul. 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

0: 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Just lean into the rhythm for a bit. 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

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We're just keeping things steady here on LaMix Radio. Lean into this next one. Spring's magic in every drop. Alongside Housenick, I'm getting older. 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

0: 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We've got plenty more of this vibe coming up on La Mix Radio. 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

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Just lean into the groove with us here on La Mix Radio. Let's get into this next one. Your spring journey grooves. 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

0: 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We've got a few more of these deep grooves for you. 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

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We've got some more of these deep grooves coming your way on La Mix Radio. 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

0: 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We've got a few more of these deep cuts coming up on La Mix Radio. 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

Hope your Thursday morning is treating you well so far. Just lean into the rhythm with us here at La Mix Radio. 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

0: 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We've got some more of that swing for you here on La Mix Radio. Just enjoy the ride.
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Just lean into the rhythm for a bit. 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

0: 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Just lean into the rhythm for a bit. 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

hope your Thursday morning is treating you well so far. Let's just drift with this next one. You're with us here on La Mix Radio. Bright Moments. Energetic music. With Alexi, Desert Echoes. 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Always ahead.

0: 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Just lean into the rhythm for a bit. 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

I hope your Thursday morning is treating you well. Just lean back and let this one take over. You're with us on La Mix Radio. Your spring playlist pulses. 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Getting close. Timeless tracks. All day long. 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Right by you.

0: Hope your Thursday morning is treating you well so far. Just lean into the groove here on La Mix Radio. Let's get into this next one.
1: 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Oh, this is so good. That's the sound of La Mix Radio. 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

I hope your Thursday morning is treating you well so far. Just lean into the groove for a bit. 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

Hope your Thursday morning is treating you well. Just lean into the rhythm with us here on La Mix Radio. Let's get into this next one. Sunlight meets the ultimate deep house. From Sasha Primitive, We Can All the Night, Andriy Kravtsov Remix. 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
0: 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Made for you.

Hope your Thursday is treating you well so far. Just lean into the rhythm for a bit. You're here with us on La Mix Radio. The Heart of Spring plays, presenting Paul Locke. Another night. 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

0: 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We're keeping things breezy here at La Mix Radio. 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
0: 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Made for

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Just lean into the groove with us here on La Mix Radio. Let's get into this next one. 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Sounds so good.

0: 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Just lean into the groove for a bit. 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

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Just lean into the groove here on La Mix Radio. Let's get into this next one. Feel the vibrant spring beats. 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

0: 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Just lean into the rhythm with us here on La Mix Radio. Let's keep it moving.
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0: 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Just lean back and let us handle the mood. 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

0: 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We've got plenty more of this vibe coming your way on La Mix Radio. 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

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We've got a few more of these for you here on La Mix Radio. 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A Season Wrapped in Rhythm. 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

0: 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Just lean into the groove here at La Mix Radio. 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

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We've got a few more deep cuts coming up on La Mix Radio. Just ride with us for a bit. 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

0: 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We've got a few more of these for you here on La Mix Radio. 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

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Just lean into the rhythm with us here on La Mix Radio. Here is another one. 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

0: 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Just lean into the rhythm for a bit. 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

Hope your Thursday morning is treating you well so far. Just lean into the groove here at La Mix Radio. 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Feel

Hope your Thursday morning is treating you well so far. Just lean into the rhythm with us here on La Mix Radio. Let's get into this next one. Melodies that drive the season. Joined by Paul Locke. Leave Me Lonely. Morning Vibes. All Around. 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

0: Hope your Thursday morning is off to a good start. We've got some more of that deep house coming your way. Right here on La Mix Radio. Just lean into the beat.
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I hope your Thursday morning is treating you well so far. Just lean into the rhythm for a bit. You're with us here on La Mix Radio. 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

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Just lean into the rhythm for a bit. 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

0: hope your Thursday morning is off to a good start. We've got a few more of these deep cuts coming up on La Mix Radio. Just lean back and enjoy.
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0: 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I love it.

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Just lean back and let this next one take over. You're with us here on La Mix Radio. 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

0: 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We've got some more of this vibe coming up on La Mix Radio. Just lean in and enjoy.
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0: Journey through spring's rhythms. Joined by Housenick, Liar. Keep the beats moving. La Mix Radio. Sounds so good.

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Just lean into the rhythm. Here on La Mix Radio. 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

0: 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Just lean into the rhythm with us here on La Mix Radio. 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

Hope your Thursday is treating you all right so far. Just lean into the groove here on La Mix Radio. Let's get into this next one. Spring Harmony. 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Alongside Parov Stella, Mama Talking. 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By your side.

0: Mama, don't do that. Hope your Thursday morning is starting off just right. We've got a few more of these deep cuts coming up on La Mix Radio. Just lean into the groove.
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0: 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I love it.

Hope your Thursday morning is treating you well so far. Just lean into the groove here on La Mix Radio. I'll let this next one take over. Seasonal energy in every track. With Chunky, I Am So Wrong. Move through the afternoon. La Mix Radio. By your side.

0: 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Just lean into the rhythm with us here on La Mix Radio. Let's get back into it.
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0: Notes that swing like blossoms. From Marco Trifon. Romantique. Close to you. 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Enjoy it.

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Just lean into the groove with us here on La Mix Radio. This next one is a personal favorite. Spring Rhythm. 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Showcasing Super 5. Given Up. Your afternoon vibe is here. La Mix Radio. Just like you.

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Just lean into the rhythm for a bit. 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Right by you.

0: hope your Thursday is treating you well so far. We've got some more of that deep groove coming up, right here on La Mix Radio. Just lean back and enjoy.
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0: 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Right by you.

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Just lean into the rhythm here at La Mix Radio. Let's get into this next one. Melodies that drive the season. Joined by Inside Reason. How do you feel? Afternoon Escape Protocol. 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Your sonic escape.

0: 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Just lean into the groove for a bit. 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

Hope your Thursday is treating you all right so far. Just lean back and let this one take over. 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

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Just lean into this next one. 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

0: Hope your Thursday afternoon is going all right so far. Just lean back and let this next one hit. 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

0: 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We've got some more of those deep grooves coming your way. Right here on La Mix Radio. Just lean back and enjoy.
1: 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Can you feel that? Oh, it's a this is so good. 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
0: Tune into Spring's Energy by Sean David, Someone Else's Love. 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

Hope your Thursday afternoon is treating you well. We've got a few more of these for you here on La Mix Radio. Just lean in and enjoy. Your upbeat soundtrack starts. Presenting His Band. Empty Streets. Deep Grooves. 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Enjoy it.

0: 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We've got plenty more of this vibe coming your way. 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

Hope your Thursday afternoon is treating you well. We've got a few more deep cuts coming up here on La Mix Radio. Just lean back and enjoy. 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

0: 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Just lean back and let the music take over. 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

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Just lean into the groove for a bit. 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

0: 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Just lean into the rhythm for a bit. 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

I hope your Thursday is treating you well so far. Just lean into the groove for a bit. You're with us here on La Mix Radio. 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

0: 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We've got plenty more of this vibe coming your way on La Mix Radio. 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

0: 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Just lean back and let La Mix Radio take it from here. 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

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Just lean into the groove with us here on La Mix Radio. Let's get into this next one. Spring's Drive. Now Live. By Paul Locke. 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

0: 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Just lean into the rhythm with us here on La Mix Radio. 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

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Just lean into the rhythm with us here on La Mix Radio. Let's get into this next one. 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
0: 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Sounds so good.

Hope your Thursday afternoon is treating you well. We've got a few more of these deep cuts coming up, right here on La Mix Radio. Just enjoy the ride. 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

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Just lean back and let the rhythm take over here on La Mix Radio. 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

0: 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Just lean back and let the music take over. 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
0: 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I'm

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We've got a few more deep cuts coming up on La Mix Radio. 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I love it.

0: 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We're just keeping things steady here on La Mix Radio. 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

0: 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Just lean into the beat for a bit. 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

0: 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Just lean back and let La Mix Radio take it from here. Here is a little something for you.
1: 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Can you feel that? This is so good. That's the sound of La Mix Radio. Enjoy it, baby. I love it.
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0: 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We've got some more of that swing coming your way on La Mix Radio. 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

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Just lean into the beat for a while here on La Mix Radio. Let's get into this next one. 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

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Just lean back and let the rhythm take over here on La Mix Radio. We've got plenty more coming your way. 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

0: 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We're just keeping it mellow here on La Mix Radio. Lean back and enjoy this one.
1: 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Oh, it feels so right. That's La Mix Radio. Let it take you there, baby. I'm loving this.
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Just lean into the rhythm for a bit. 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

0: 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And we've still got plenty of rhythm left. 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

Hope your Thursday afternoon is treating you well. Just lean back and let this next one take over. You're with us here on La Mix Radio. 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

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We've got some more of that deep house coming your way. 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Presenting Milios, Our Love is Gold. 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By your side.

0: 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Just lean back and let this one take over. 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

Hope your Thursday is treating you well so far. Just lean into the rhythm for a bit. You're here with us on La Mix Radio. And I feel you. Blooming Flowers. Deep House Vibes. 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

0: 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We've got a few more grooves coming your way on La Mix Radio. 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
0: 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I Am Better. 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Just like you.

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Just lean into the beat for a bit. You're with us here on La Mix Radio. 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

0: 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Just lean back and let the rhythm take over. 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
1: 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That's the sound of La Mix Radio. I love it.
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Just lean into the groove for a bit. 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
0: 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Fall into you. Deep grooves. 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Enjoy it.

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Let's just sink into this next one. 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

0: 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We're just cruising through the afternoon here at La Mix Radio. 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

well so far. We've got some more of this vibe coming your way on The Mix Radio. Just lean in and enjoy. 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

0: 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Just lean back and let the music take over. 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

hope your Thursday afternoon is treating you well. We've got plenty more of this vibe coming up on La Mix Radio. Just lean back and enjoy. 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

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Just lean back and let the rhythm take over here on La Mix Radio. 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

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Just lean back and let the music take over. 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Just like you.

0: 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Just lean back and let the rhythm take over. 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
0: 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Right by you.

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Just lean back and let this one take over. You're with us on La Mix Radio. 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

0: 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Just lean back and let the music take over for a bit. 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
1: 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I love it.
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Just lean into the rhythm for a bit. Here on La Mix Radio. Spring Harmony. Yours to move. Alongside as Deep 69, You So Real. 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Sounds so good.

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Hope your Thursday afternoon is treating you well so far. Just lean into the rhythm. We're keeping it chill here on La Mix Radio. Bright moments. Energetic music. With Paul Locke, Afraid to Fall. 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

0: 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Just lean into the groove with us here on La Mix Radio. Let's get into this next one.
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0: Move through the season. 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

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Just lean into the beat for a bit. Here on La Mix Radio. 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
0: 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The Distance. What I Said. 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La Mix Radio. I love it.

Hope your Thursday afternoon is going all right so far. Just lean into the beat for a bit. You're with us on La Mix Radio. 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

0: 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Just lean back and let La Mix Radio take it from here. Enjoy this one.
1: 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Oh, it feels so right. 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Let it take you there, baby. I'm loving this.
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0: 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We've got a few more rhythms to get through here on La Mix Radio. 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
0: 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Sounds so good.

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It is a pretty chill Thursday evening here at La Mix Radio. 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

0: 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We've got a few more deep cuts for you here on La Mix Radio. 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

Hope your Thursday is winding down just right. We've got a few more deep cuts for you here on La Mix Radio. Just lean into this one. Rising Blossoms. Rising Grooves. Introducing Faraon Nowakowski, Come Over. As the sun goes down, the beat stays up. La Mix Radio. I love it.

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We've got some more of that deep groove coming up on La Mix Radio. 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

0: I hope your Thursday is winding down just right. Lean back and let this one take over. 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

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Let's get back into the flow here on La Mix Radio. Just lean in and enjoy. 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

0: 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We've got a few more deep cuts for you here on La Mix Radio. Just lean back.
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We've got some more deep grooves coming your way here on La Mix Radio. 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

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Just lean into the rhythm for a bit. 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

0: 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Just lean back and let the music take over. 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
1: Mm-hmm. Can you feel that? Oh, it's a, this is so good. That's the sound of La Mix Radio.
0: Dive into the season's rhythm. 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

Hope your Thursday is winding down just right. We've got some more of those deep grooves coming your way. Right here on La Mix Radio. Just enjoy it. Blooming Flowers. Deep House Vibes. 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Enjoy it.

0: 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It's a pretty decent way to wind down this Thursday evening. 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

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Just lean into the beat for a bit. You're with us on La Mix Radio. 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By Sweet, Poison of Love. Evening energy for moving souls. 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Enjoy it.

0: 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It is a pretty chill Thursday evening. And we are keeping it smooth here on La Mix Radio. Enjoy this one.
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Just lean back and let us handle the mood here at La Mix Radio. 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

0: 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Lean into the groove. 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

0: 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Just lean into the groove for a bit. 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

0: 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We've got some more of those deep grooves coming your way on La Mix Radio. Just lean in and enjoy.
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0: 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We've got a few more grooves for you here at La Mix Radio. Just lean into this one.
1: 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Oh, this is so good. That's the sound of La Mix Radio. Enjoy it, baby.
0: Energetic notes. 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By your side.

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Just lean into the rhythm for a bit. 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

0: 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We've got a few more deep cuts coming your way on La Mix Radio. Just lean back and enjoy.
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0: 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Just lean back and let the rhythm take over here on La Mix Radio. 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

Hope your Thursday is winding down just right. We've got some more of that deep groove coming your way. This is La Mix Radio. The sound of moving nights. Joined by Milios. 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

0: 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We're keeping the energy smooth here at La Mix Radio. 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

0: 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Just lean back and let us handle the mood. 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

0: 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Just lean into the groove here on La Mix Radio. 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

Hope you're having a decent Thursday so far. Just lean back and let the music take over. You're with us here on La Mix Radio. 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

0: 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Let's just lean into this next groove. Right here on La Mix Radio.
1: 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I love it.
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hope your Thursday is winding down just right. We've got a few more deep cuts for your evening here on La Mix Radio. Just lean into this one. Spring pulse in every beat. 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Anytime, any place, just house. 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I love it.

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We've got a few more deep cuts coming up on La Mix Radio. 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

0: 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We've got some more of these deep grooves coming your way on La Mix Radio. 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

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We've got a few more deep cuts for you here on La Mix Radio. Just lean back and enjoy. 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

Hope you're having a decent Thursday evening so far. Just lean back and let La Mix Radio take it from here. The seasonal groove starts right here. 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

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Let's keep this energy going here on La Mix Radio. Just lean back. 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

0: 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Just lean into the beat and let it carry you. 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

hope your Thursday is winding down just right. We're keeping things breezy here on La Mix Radio. Just lean back and enjoy this one. Tune into Spring's Energy by West K, I Can T-Stop. Keep the beats moving. 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Sounds so good.

0: 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We've got some more of those deep grooves coming your way on La Mix Radio. 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

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We're just keeping it low key here at La Mix Radio. Lean in for this next one. The energy of spring in sound. 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

0: 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We've got a few more of these deep cuts for you here on La Mix Radio. 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
0: 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All over me. 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By your side.

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We're keeping things smooth here on La Mix Radio. Just lean back and enjoy this next one. 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

0: 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Just lean back and let the rhythm take over. 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

0: 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Just lean into the rhythm for a bit. 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
0: 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Always ahead.

I hope your Thursday is winding down just right. We've got a few more grooves for you here on La Mix Radio. Just lean in. Sunny grooves for mild nights. From Kvin. Alexey Razumov. A Tale of Two. Alexey Razumov Remix. Evening Sessions. 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By your side.

0: 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Just lean into the beat with us here on La Mix Radio. 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
0: 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By your side.

Just lean into the rhythm. It is a pretty chill Thursday evening. And we are keeping it moving here on La Mix Radio. Hope you are feeling it. Mild nights. Upbeat tracks. Joined by Housenick. 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Right by you.

0: 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Just lean into the rhythm. 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
0: 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Anytime, any place, just house. 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I love it.

I hope your Thursday evening is treating you well. Just lean into the groove here at La Mix Radio. Let's get into this next one. Energetic notes. Spring vibes. Joined by Electric Swing Circus. Hit Run. As the sun goes down, the beat stays up. La Mix Radio. I love it.

0: 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Just lean back and let La Mix Radio take it from here. We've got a good one coming up.
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We've got a few more gems for your evening here on La Mix Radio. Just lean back and enjoy. 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

0: 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We've got some more of these deep grooves coming your way on La Mix Radio. 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

I hope your Thursday is winding down just right. Just lean into the beat with us here at La Mix Radio. Let's get into this next one. Deep beats for spring days. Alongside Darken, Deep Sense. 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

0: 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Just lean back and let the rhythm take over. 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

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We've got a few more grooves for you here on La Mix Radio. Just lean into it. 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

Hope you're having a good Thursday night. We've got a few more of these deep cuts for you here on La Mix Radio. Just lean in and enjoy. Spring Energy. Redefined for your day. Presenting Felix Mendelssohn. Allegro Molto Vivace. 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By your side.

0: 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Just lean into the beat. We've got you here on La Mix Radio.
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Sounds so good.

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Just lean into the rhythm with us here on La Mix Radio. Let's get back into it. Sounds that pulse the soul. 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
0: 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Right by you.

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Just lean into the beat. We've got you covered here at La Mix Radio. A season wrapped in rhythm. 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Enjoy it.

0: 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We've got a few more rhythms to get through tonight here on La Mix Radio. Just lean in and enjoy.
1: 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Can you feel that? Oh, this is so good. That's the sound of La Mix Radio. I love it.
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Just lean into the rhythm for a bit. 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Notes that swing like blossoms. From Imazi, Sundown. 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

0: 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Just lean into the groove with us here at La Mix Radio. 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

0: 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We've got plenty more of this vibe coming your way on La Mix Radio. Just lean back.
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Just lean back and let the rhythm take over. You're with us here on La Mix Radio. 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

0: 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Just lean into the beat. 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

0: 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Lean back and let us handle the mood here at La Mix Radio. 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
1: 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Let it take you there, baby. I'm loving this. It feels so good.
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We've got a few more deep cuts to get through here on La Mix Radio. Just lean in and enjoy. 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Enjoy it.

0: 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Just lean into the beat and let it take over. 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
0: 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Sounds so good.

I hope you're having a good Friday night so far. Just lean into the beat and let it take over. You're with us here on La Mix Radio. Spring Energy. 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

0: 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Just lean back and let this one take over. You're with us here on La Mix Radio.
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0: 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Always ahead.

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It's finally Friday night. So let's just dive back into the groove here on La Mix Radio. 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Just like you.

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0: 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By your side.

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It's finally Friday night. So just lean into the groove with us here at La Mix Radio. 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

0: 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Let's keep this energy moving here on La Mix Radio. Just lean into the beat.
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Just lean into the beat for a bit. 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

0: 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It's finally Friday night. And we've got a few more deep cuts coming your way on La Mix Radio. 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
0: 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Sounds so good.

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We've got plenty more of this vibe coming your way on La Mix Radio. Just lean back and enjoy. 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Romance. 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

0: 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It is finally Friday night. 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

I hope you're having a good Friday night so far. Just lean into the rhythm with us here on La Mix Radio. Let's get into this next one. Rock the Spring with Deep House. 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Crazy. 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

0: 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It's finally Friday, and we've got plenty more of this vibe on La Mix Radio. Just lean back.
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0: 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Right by you.

I hope you're feeling the vibe tonight. It's finally Friday. So just lean into it. We've got you covered here at La Mix Radio. 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

0: 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It's finally Friday night, and we're just getting started here at La Mix Radio. 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

Hope you're having a good Friday night. Just lean back and let the rhythm take over. You're with us here on La Mix Radio. 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

0: 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Just lean into the groove here on La Mix Radio. 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